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1: Britain's defence plans are shifting, with reports suggesting the Navy's ageing warships have been dropped from the investment programme in favour of drones and modernisation. Chancellor Rachel Reeves spoke to reporters during a visit to Ukraine.
2: We're going to be publishing our defence investment plan shortly, and I'm determined that that involves more money spent more effectively, but crucially, meeting the moment.
1: Senior Labour figures say the party is united behind Andy Burnham as he prepares to take over from Sir Keir Starmer. Ministers insist there's no need for a general election, arguing voters want Labour to get on with the job. Burnham is expected to push radical devolution plans in his speech on Monday as he shapes his incoming cabinet. And a peak of over 13 million viewers tuned in to watch England beat Panama at the World Cup. The figure was achieved across ITV and STV for the game on Saturday night. That's the latest from Radio News Hub. I'm Dave Cronin.
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1: Monday will be dry with sunny spells for many. Scattered showers are possible across the north. Temperatures around average with highs of 20 to 23 degrees Celsius.

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And I'm just standing there. I can't say a word, because everything's just gone. I've got nothing, absolutely nothing. In one single moment, your whole life can turn round. I stand there for a minute, staring straight into the ground, looking to the left slightly, then looking back down. The world feels like it's caved in, proper sorry frown. Please let me show you where we could only just be for us. I can change and I can grow, or we could adjust. The wicked thing about us is we always have trust. We can even have an open relationship if you must. I look at her, she stares almost straight back at me, but her eyes

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1: The government has reportedly scrapped plans for new Type 83 destroyers and Type 32 frigates, redirecting defence spending towards drones and modernisation. Speaking in Ukraine, Chancellor Rachel Reeves defended her record on defence.
2: The defence investment plan will be about the wars of tomorrow and today, not of the past.
1: The Labour Party is united behind frontrunner for leadership Andy Burnham. That's what senior party figures are insisting as they dismiss the prospect of a general election. It comes as Housing Secretary Steve Reid says Sir Keir Starmer's likely successor would introduce changes in emphasis, but stick to the fundamentals like the government's rules on borrowing. And the Princess of Wales has completed the Three Peaks Challenge in a surprise feat of endurance to raise money for a cancer charity. Kate revealed in a message on social media that she'd successfully taken on the trek, not only as a physical endeavour, but to give something back. That's the latest from Radio News Hub. I'm Dave Cronin.
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1: Monday will be dry with sunny spells for many. Scattered showers are possible across the north. Temperatures around average with highs of 20 to 23 degrees Celsius.

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1: Britain's defence plans are shifting, with reports suggesting the Navy's ageing warships have been dropped from the investment programme in favour of drones and modernisation. Chancellor Rachel Reeves spoke to reporters during a visit to Ukraine.
2: We're going to be publishing our defence investment plan shortly, and I'm determined that that involves more money spent more effectively, but crucially, meeting the moment.
1: Senior Labour figures say the party is united behind Andy Burnham as he prepares to take over from Sir Keir Starmer. Ministers insist there's no need for a general election, arguing voters want Labour to get on with the job. Burnham is expected to push radical devolution plans in his speech on Monday as he shapes his incoming cabinet. And a peak of over 13 million viewers tuned in to watch England beat Panama at the World Cup. The figure was achieved across ITV and STV for the game on Saturday night. That's the latest from Radio News Hub. I'm Dave Cronin.
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1: Monday will be dry with sunny spells for many. Scattered showers are possible across the north. Temperatures around average with highs of 20 to 23 degrees Celsius.

Ying tong, ying tong, ying tong, ying tong, ying tong, ying tong, ying tong, ying tong, ying tong, ying tong, ying tong, ying tong, ying tong, ying tong, ying tong, ying tong, ying tong, ying tong, ying tong, ying tong, ying tong, ying tong, ying tong, ying tong, ying tong, ying tong, ying tong, ying tong, ying tong, ying tong, ying tong, ying tong, ying tong, ying tong, ying tong, ying tong, 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
1: The government has reportedly scrapped plans for new Type 83 destroyers and Type 32 frigates, redirecting defence spending towards drones and modernisation. Speaking in Ukraine, Chancellor Rachel Reeves defended her record on defence.
2: The defence investment plan will be about the wars of tomorrow and today, not of the past.
1: The Labour Party is united behind frontrunner for leadership Andy Burnham. That's what senior party figures are insisting as they dismiss the prospect of a general election. It comes as Housing Secretary Steve Reid says Keir Starmer's likely successor would introduce changes in emphasis, but stick to the fundamentals like the government's rules on borrowing. And the Princess of Wales has completed the Three Peaks Challenge in a surprise feat of endurance to raise money for a cancer charity. Kate revealed in a message on social media that she'd successfully taken on the trek, not only as a physical endeavour, but to give something back. That's the latest from Radio News Hub. I'm Dave Cronin.
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1: Monday will be dry with sunny spells for many. Scattered showers are possible across the north. Temperatures around average with highs of 20 to 23 degrees Celsius.

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1: Andy Burnham will promise to give Britain the circuit breaker it needs in a major speech in Manchester today. The Labour leadership frontrunner is set to unveil sweeping devolution plans, including a new Number 10 North and ambitions for good growth in every postcode. He'll argue power should be pushed out of Whitehall and in to local communities. Rescue efforts continue in Venezuela days after two powerful earthquakes killed nearly 1,500 people. Local and international crews have been working to find those trapped under the rubble, but they've been overshadowed by civilian efforts to rescue people. During last week's heatwave, the RAC saw their patrols go out to 20% more breakdowns than usual for the time of year. Here's RAC spokesperson Harriet Hernando.
2: Tyre blowouts have been quite common, and they're caused by air expanding in the heat. If your tyres are showing signs of cracking, do get them checked out straight away.
1: And Emma Raducanu's withdrawn from Wimbledon through injury. It's another blow in an already disrupted year, but she says she's looking forward to getting back. For On Radio News Hub, I'm Frankie Hairsign.
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1: Largely dry with prolonged sunny spells, getting cloudier as the day goes on though, particularly in the west. Some scattered showers across the far north, but a warm day with a high of 24 degrees Celsius.

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1: I think my hair stopped growing. 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
3: Senior Labour figures say the party is united behind Andy Burnham as he prepares to outline his economic and devolution agenda. In a speech today, he's expected to commit to buying British, expand mayoral powers and call for a reset in political culture. Ministers insist voters want Labour to get on with the job, rejecting calls for a general election. Local and international rescue teams continue to search for survivors after two devastating earthquakes in Venezuela. Last week's quakes are known to have killed nearly 1,500 people. On three consecutive days last week, RAC patrols went out to 20% more breakdowns than usual for late June. Spokesperson Harriet Hernando told us why.
4: If you do notice that your battery isn't holding its charge, or if it's slow to start, or if it's on the blink, then do get it looked at, because the heat can really put a strain on batteries, and that is one of the main causes of breaking down.
3: And the King and Queen are preparing for a series of engagements as Royal Week gets underway in Scotland. From Radio News Hub, I'm Frankie Hairsign.
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2: This is Coast Radio weather.
3: Largely dry with prolonged sunny spells, getting cloudier as the day goes on though, particularly in the west. Some scattered showers across the far north, but a warm day with a high of 24 degrees Celsius.
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Good morning to Sugar Fair. They used to request this on a regular basis. Hope you're still listening. Hope you're still well. I can't remember the lass's name, but every morning, dance yourself dizzy.

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The Magic Roundabout. Aww.

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have a brief look at the traffic here. I've been having a look at it, but now the traffic is starting to build up at Moor Farm roundabout. Crooked Road is also a little bit busy. Asherton here is fine. No problems in Ashington. Crooked Road, as I say, both sides of Moor Farm roundabout on the A19 and the approach past the hospital. Seaton Burn roundabout, pretty good. Green Lane. Not Green Lane, Sandy Lane. Round along by the race course, that's quite busy this morning. And of course, from the Metro Centre up over to the turn-off to Newcastle, the Town Centre. Slow-moving traffic, delays of 4 minutes there. Other than that, all looking quite good. So, all what I need to do here is get a few requests in. Good morning to Nikos. He's listening in, wishing everybody, hoping everyone has a fabulous week. Thank you, Nikos. Kalimera. Hope you have a magical week, Nikos.

How are you this morning, boys and girls, ladies and gentlemen, everybody else? Hope you are well. Later on, well, after the breakfast show, I'm heading off down to Blyth to Bead Academy. They are putting on a fabulous production in the next few weeks. And they've invited Coast on to just have a little look, see what they're doing, maybe do a couple of interviews and generally get involved. I was there on Friday putting in the equipment that we use on these media courses. We might do a recording. We'll see how we'll go when we get down there. But looking forward to going down there to Bead Academy North in Blyth this morning. Any of the teachers are listening on the way to work, give us a tune. 0770, give us a tune to play. You can ring me on 07701 300 749, or you can ring the studio, or you can text 01670 432 107. That's the telephone number. 07858 429 316, WhatsApp number. So there you go. You can meet me on the corner and hand me a handwritten request.

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2: When I say, I went down to Bede Academy on Friday and was given a massive amount of help by the caretaker, groundsman, whatever his role is. Seems to be a bit of a jack of all trades, turn his hand to anything. Anyway, Nigel, I was chatting away to Nigel, who were putting the stuff in the hall, ready for today. And we got chatting about the radio and things, and he says, oh, I'm going to have a listen to Coast Radio. He says, what I don't like about some of the stations is they repeat the tracks all the time. Well, we don't, because of the wide and varied amount of presenters we've got, and there is a thing called a PRS license where you pay a little fee for broadcasting music. So obviously we're Ofcom regulated, so we have to have all these licenses and things, and ours is like a blanket license. We pay a fixed fee as opposed to per tune, so we can kind of play what we like. So Nigel says, oh, that's good, I'll have a listen. So I hope you are listening, Nigel, as you're waiting your daily grind. And as I said, we can play what we like on Coast Radio, within reason, no naughty, sweary things. Here's a tenuous link. Thank you very much for your assistance on Friday, Nigel. Appreciated it. What's your plans for the day, Nigel? Quick shout out to my mate Nigel down in Portsmouth. Chances are he probably isn't listening, but I used to work with him in Malta as scuba dive instructor. Nigel Woollett. Good morning. If anybody knows him, give him a shout.

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1: Andy Burnham's pledging to deliver Britain the circuit breaker it needs in a major speech today. Ben Monte has more.
2: The Makerfield MP, widely considered to be all but set to become Keir Starmer's successor, will set out a plan for a number 10 in the north. He's looking to implement a 10-year plan, aiming to raise living standards through reindustrialisation, housing, infrastructure and reform of essential utilities. Senior Labour figures insist they are behind him and say voters want Labour to get on with the job.
1: Rescue efforts continue in Venezuela days after two powerful earthquakes killed nearly 1,500 people. Civilians are also stepping up to find those still trapped. Around 1 in 10 children in England were referred to mental health services last year, with the Children's Commissioner calling it a crisis. Dame Rachel D'Souza says we need a shift in approach. And Ben Stokes admits years of being England's test captain has left him feeling burnt out after announcing his retirement from international cricket. He says the captaincy does drain you, but it's been the best thing he's been asked to do. From Radio News Hub, I'm Frankie Hairsign.
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1: Largely dry with prolonged sunny spells, getting cloudier as the day goes on though, particularly in the west. Some scattered showers across the far north, but a warm day with a high of 24 degrees Celsius.

0: morning to Andy, the crazy muck shifter. And good morning to Jonesy. Jonesy is a cat. He's trying to keep cool. His mum is Sheena, one of our presenters, along with the Canny Courier. Good morning to Morpeth Couriers. So good morning, Jonesy. You're cool. Cool for cats. Let's say hello to Mr. Johnson, who is the owner of Ray. Good morning to Ray and Kyle.
1: Once I tried to run and hide. But Jesus came and found me and he touched me down inside. He is like a
0: happy Monday, everybody.

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Shabbat. Good morning to everyone in the Toon Army posse. The Jammers, the Mini Jammers, the Jemisons. Toon Army Helen, Toon Army Lorna, Steve, Emma, Teddy, Carl and Brian.

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Good morning to the Binions. They're working in Coopin Blythe today. I'll be down in Blythe later on. Beat Academy North. Morning to Les Cran, he's joined us again. Thank you, Les, for your tunes. And thank you to the Binions. Couple of tunes coming up for them.

quick traffic report while I'm on, doing this as an intro for the Binions. Starting to get busy at Sandy Bay Roundabout and Ashington. Moor Farm Roundabout, 5 minute delays on the A19 both directions. Slow moving traffic between Gosforth and heading up to Cheatonburn Roundabout. Six-minute delay on the A1 northbound between the Angel of the North and the turn off the city centre.

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1: Double 701 300 749 is my personal private number. 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There you go, get some tunes in.

0: Some nice tracks there from Les. Thank you very much, Les. Appreciate your continued support and tunage. Good morning to Morpeth Couriers. Harry, how are you doing? Hurry up. Hurry up and pick up your parcels, please.
1: To pick up a penguin, a lovely big penguin. 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To pick up a penguin, when you feel a little peckish, pick up a penguin.
0: Yes, I'll get the Morpeth Courier air guitars out. This is Gin Blossoms and Hey, Jealousy. Everybody's jealous of the speed of Harry. Hurry up, Harry.

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1: Andy Burnham will promise to give Britain the circuit breaker it needs in a major speech in Manchester today. Ben Montse has more.
2: The Labour leadership frontrunner is set to unveil sweeping devolution plans, including a new number 10 in the north and ambitions for good growth in every postcode. He'll argue power should be pushed out of Whitehall and into local communities, giving new powers to mayors over housing and education. Senior Labour figures say they're behind Mr. Burnham and dismissed the idea of the need for a general election.
1: More than a million children in England were referred to mental health services last year. The Children's Commission has called it a crisis, saying we need to change the way we address it. Local and international rescue teams continue to search for survivors after two devastating earthquakes in Venezuela. Last week's quakes are known to have killed nearly 1,500 people. And Ben Stokes admits years of being England's test captain has left him feeling burnt out after announcing his retirement from international cricket. Stokes says being captain was the best thing he's been asked to do. From Radio News Hub, I'm Frankie Hairsign.
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1: Largely dry with prolonged sunny spells, getting cloudier as the day goes on though, particularly in the west. Some scattered showers across the far north, but a warm day with a high of 24 degrees Celsius.

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Well, ladies and gentlemen, nearly time for me to go. I'm going to head down to Blythe. So, just adjusting my little microphone there. It doesn't sound quite, it's a little bit echoey there. Thank you very much for listening to The Breakfast Show. My name is Jeff with a J. This has been Coast Radio with a K's Breakfast Show on 106.6 FM. Back tomorrow. Stay safe. Thank you very much for listening. Appreciate your company. Bye-bye.

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1: Andy Burnham's pledging to deliver Britain the circuit breaker it needs in a major speech today, unveiling his plans for devolution and the economy. Ben Monsey has more.
2: The Makerfield MP, widely considered to be all but set to become Sir Keir Starmer's successor, will set out a plan for a number 10 in the north. He's looking to implement a 10-year plan, aiming to raise living standards through reindustrialisation, housing, infrastructure and reform of essential utilities. Senior Labour figures insist they are behind him and say voters want Labour to get on with the job.
1: Around 1 in 10 children in England were referred to mental health services last year, with the Children's Commissioner calling it a crisis. Dame Rachel D'Souza's latest report says there's no straightforward answers, but is calling for a shift in approach. Rescue efforts continue in Venezuela days after two powerful earthquakes killed nearly 1,500 people. Local and international crews have been working to find those trapped under the rubble. And Emma Raducanu's withdrawn from Wimbledon through a leg injury. From Radio News Hub, I'm Frankie Hersine.
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1: Getting cloudier, particularly in the west. Some spots of warm sunshine throughout the day, though. Scattered showers across Northern Ireland and western Scotland with a high of 24 degrees Celsius. Cloudier, particularly in the west. Some spots of warm sunshine throughout the day, though. Scattered showers across Northern Ireland and western Scotland with a high of 24 degrees Celsius.

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very much live. We actually connect from our home studio. So whenever you need to contact us or you want to request a song, please give us an email on info@hereyoubelong.co.uk or give me a call. You can find that on our social channels under Here You Belong. Hope everyone had a good weekend and a good start to the Monday.

Have you or a family member recently been diagnosed with dementia? 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

and that was Raw by Katy Perry. Hope everyone's had a lovely weekend. You've got a good mix of house music and pop music again today as normal, focusing more on house in the morning, and then after the news you'll have a bit more of the pop music as usual.

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And that was I'm Good by David Guetta. Coming up next, you've got a little bit of Sam Felt, Clean Bandit and Kygo, and then you'll be going on to the Monday news.

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1: Andy Burnham will prioritise to give Britain the circuit breaker it needs in a major speech in Manchester today. Ben Monte has more.
2: The Labour leadership frontrunner is set to unveil sweeping devolution plans, including a new number 10 in the north and ambitions for good growth in every postcode. He'll argue power should be pushed out of Whitehall and into local communities, giving new powers to mayors over housing and education. Senior Labour figures say they're behind Mr. Burnham and dismissed the idea of the need for a general election.
1: More than a million children in England were referred to mental health services in the year up to March last year. The Children's Commission has called it a crisis, saying we need to change the way we address children's mental well-being. The government are being told to not put HS2 plans into action unless they're absolutely sure they can be delivered. Public spending watchdog the National Audit Office say they cannot repeat the failures of the previous scheme. And Ben Stokes admits years of being England's test captain has left him feeling burnt out after announcing his retirement from international cricket. From Radio News Hub, I'm Frankie Hersine.
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1: Getting cloudier, particularly in the west. Some spots of warm sunshine throughout the day, though. Scattered showers across Northern Ireland and western Scotland with a high of 24 degrees Celsius.
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1: Getting cloudier, particularly in the west. Some spots of warm sunshine throughout the day, though. Scattered showers across Northern Ireland and western Scotland with a high of 24 degrees Celsius.

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Thank you for listening. Our show is on 10 till 12 every Monday. It's a mix of house and pop music, if you've listened before. We are in a really busy position this week in the studio as we are preparing for Gabby's pop-up shop at Newcastle Quays Shopping Centre, formerly the Royal Quays in North Shields. It's going to be her biggest show today, really. It's going to be a mixture of an expo and a pop-up shop, and you'll be able to see all of her collections, which are a mix of landscapes, people, documentary, and just beautiful striking images from across the northeast. It's one to really come down to if you've not seen her work before. It's an opportunity to meet Gabby and to actually purchase some fantastic photography. So if you're available from the Thursday the 8th of July, come on down all the way through to the Sunday. On the opening day, we have Chops Louie, who is a local musician who will be giving us a music set. There'll also be some nibbles and welcome drinks for people who pop along. And on the Saturday, we have a special launch event, which will also feature Libby Brennart, who is actually based in Blyth. So if you've not checked her out, check her out. She also has a Pilates studio locally that's just open, so give her a bit of a check out if you haven't already. She'll be doing a DJ set from 3:30 to 5:30 on the Saturday. There'll also be some displays of visual projections of woodlands and different immersive art installation there. So if you haven't checked out Gabby's work, you can check it out on www.gabbyzack.com. We've also had such a busy week as her photography has been taking us across the northeast. She will also be photographing in New Biggin in July at the main event that's run by the council, which is a bit of a dance and community event that's on the 25th of July. So if you want something to do with the whole family, check that out. There is also a community event in Cramlington on the 25th of July at the Mailfield Community Centre. So if you're looking for something family friendly and want to get involved, come on down to any of them. Thank you for tuning in. You've got a mixture of pop and house coming up next.

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Good morning, and you're tuned in to Coast Radio live with Kelly and Gabby. You've got 30 minutes left with us, and coming up next, you've got Chainsmokers Closer.

0: That's a wrap, baby. All right, cut. Guys, are you kidding me? Are you getting this? Look at this. Everything cut. That's what happens when you work with couples. Oh my gosh. I'm out of here. Woo! Didn't know we were making a porno.
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Good morning, and that was Titanium by David Guetta feat Sia. We're coming up to the end of our show today. We've got 20 minutes left. We've got mainly a mixture of pop music coming up for you guys with the odd house tune left, but we're going to be slowing down into some pop for the rest of the 20 minutes.

And that was Miley Cyrus with Flowers. You have got three more songs from us, and then we will be handing it over to Outlaw Pete. Once again, thank you for joining us, and we're here every Monday from 10 till 12.

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1: Tory leader Kemi Badenoch says Britain is heading for a summer of chaos, accusing Labour's Andy Byrne of planning a three-month summer holiday instead of setting out his agenda.
2: Andy Byrne is already the Prime Minister in everything but name. He needs to act like a leader, put an end to speculation, walk into Number 10, name his cabinet and come to Parliament to tell the country what he plans to do.
1: Around 1 in 10 children in England were referred to mental health services last year, with the Children's Commissioner calling it a crisis. Dame Rachel D'Souza's latest report says there's no straightforward answers as to what's driving the uptick in children needing support. Rescue efforts continue in Venezuela days after two powerful earthquakes, killing nearly 1,500 people. And Corrie's Jack P. Shepherd and his wife, Hanny Treweek, have welcomed baby girl Constance Eater. That's the latest from Radio News Hub. I'm Dave Cronin.
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1: Cloud will increase into the afternoon, particularly in the west. Scattered showers move into Northern Ireland and Western Scotland. Warm in the sunshine with highs of 24 degrees Celsius.

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1: And yes, I am live in the studio. I am here until just before 2 o'clock today, you lucky people. So thank you very much to Kelly and Gabby for the past couple of hours. I'm going to start my show today with... You're going to have to stay tuned to find out. I'm not going to tell you. But if you do feel like having a bit of a boogie, then, you know, I'm the guy to give you just that. So, Animatronic, take it away.
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That was a brilliant way, even though I do say so myself, for me to start my show for today. I started off with Hadaway, What Is Love? Then there was Lily Allen, Not Fair. And you've just heard American Authors, Best Day of My Life. So my first community shout out for today is for... There's a Pittman Painters Talk happening on the 12th of August, that's Wednesday, at 6:30 p.m. at the Ashington Veterans and Elders Institute. 12 places are available to hear about this fascinating group of local men who, for over 40 years, produced amazing works of art and blazed a trail all over the place. You can hear how the Institute was heavily linked to the Ashington Art Group and how we've dedicated space in our extension

0: on Facebook page, and I'm going to share this to my show page as well, which is Outlaw Peter's Coast. So it is now time for my something old, something new, something borrowed, something blue. I'm not going to say what they are, but I've got four brilliant songs for you. I know I would. I know you would expect me to say that, but, you know, they are very, very good. So I will speak to you after my something old, something new.
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0: And that was my something old, something new, something borrowed, something blue. My something old was Dolly Parton and Jolene from 1973. And my something new was Alex Warren, Fever Dream. My something borrowed was Bronski Beat with Mark Almond and I Feel Love, Johnny Remember Me. And my something blue was ABC and Ocean Blue. I will have another something old, something new for you tomorrow, deities permitting. But I'm going to keep the music coming at you right now. After the adverts, you're going to hear Imagine Dragons, who are on top of the world, and REM, Losing My Religion.
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Well, that was Imagine Dragons on Top of the World, and you've just heard REM Losing My Religion. Well, I am on the run-up already to the news at 1 o'clock. Time always flies when I'm in here, but before we head to the news, there is a Hall of the Hayes tenant and resident group are holding their summer fair and fun dog show on July the 26th at Hurst Park in Ashington. All right, there's going to be local stalls and entertainment, kids' craft area and more. Now, the fun dog show sign up at 11 a.m., starts at 11:30 a.m. and prizes up for competition are Waggiest Tail, Prettiest Pup, Golden Oldie, Best Trick, Junior Handler, Best Large Dog, Best Small Dog, Fancy Dress, Carol's Choice, Best in Show. £1 per dog per entry, and you can read all about that on the Here's to What's On Facebook page. So, to take us up to the news, I'm going to play The Manics, Hollow Coves, Eric Clapton and Kelly Clarkson. And my 3 from 1 today is going to be 3 by Pink. Yep. So I will speak to you on the other side of the news.

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1: Andy Burnham's promise to give the UK a new direction with the biggest transfer of power outside of Whitehall in modern times. In his first major speech since the Makerfield by-election, the prospective Prime Minister promised to end politics as usual, to rescue a country which is stuck in a rut. He spoke to media and supporters gathered in central Manchester.
2: Westminster hasn't been working for people, and it hasn't been working for a very long time. In fact, it is broken. And as a result, the country isn't where it should be. It is stuck in a rut.
1: Meanwhile, the Conservative leader has warned Andy Burnham will spend the summer under pressure from unions and left-wing groups to push through policies no one voted for. And actress Dame Penelope Keith, beloved star of The Good Life and To the Manor Born, has died aged 86. That's the latest from Radio News Hub. I'm Dave Cronin.
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1: Cloud will increase into the afternoon, particularly in the west. Scattered showers move into Northern Ireland and Western Scotland. Warm in the sunshine with highs of 24 degrees Celsius.

0: And good afternoon if you have just tuned in. Hello, yes, this is Outlaw Pete. I am here for just under another hour with... I've got a 3 from 1 and I've got Love in the Afternoon, both lined up and ready to go. So before the news, I said my 3 from 1 today is going to be Pink. Well, yes it is. I'm going to start off with an album track, which I personally think should have been a single. It's that good. So, the middle song is a single, and the third track I'm going to play by Pink is actually her version of Bohemian Rhapsody, which she did live. And oh my goodness me, it is definitely worth listening to. So my 3 from 1 today is going to be Pink.
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0: Then Who Knew, and you've just heard the live version, and that was completely live, Bohemian Rhapsody. I will have another three from one for you tomorrow, deities permitting. So before I get to my love in the afternoon, yep, Sound Futures Festival, a fresh new chapter for Ashington this summer, is on Saturday the 22nd of August at the People's Park in Ashington, 11 a.m. till 6 p.m. Free entry, and there's going to be a day of music, fun and community with live music and performances, acoustic open mic sessions, sports and challenges, arts and crafts, street food and market stalls, and community activities and support spaces. More announcements, including activities and headline acts, will be coming soon. And you can read all about that in your own time on the Here's to What's On Facebook page, and also my show page as well, which is Outlaw Peter's Coast on Facebook. So it is now time for my love in the afternoon. I am going to quieten things down, and I hope you enjoyed the three songs that I have put together for you.
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0: I don't know what happened there. I really do apologise. I wasn't expecting that howl around. So that was my Love in the Afternoon for today. I started with Lewis Capaldi, Someone You Loved. Then there was Adventures and Broken Land. And you've just heard Elbow and One Day Like This. Well, if you are going to be going out and about today, it is very pleasant out, but it is a little bit windy. All right, so if you can stay away from the wind, then, you know, it's lovely weather. So I'm going to keep the music coming at you right now. I'm going to play you some Radiohead and something by The Weeknd, and then I'll be back.
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1: Well, that was The Weeknd and Stayin' Your Night, and before that, Radiohead, Karma Police. Well, I'm not going to be karma anything, or I'm not even going to be calling anything, no. But I am going to do my last community shout-out for today. And the Hearst Welfare Centre, you might have noticed some stunning new signs to go going into the new entrance guarding area at Ashington's Hearst Welfare Centre. All right, now, they actually have spaces available for anybody who would like to join the weekly Crafty Crack sessions at Hearst Park Pavilion every Thursday from 11 a.m. till 1 p.m. All right, now you can either sign up online or you can just go along and they can enroll you on the day. And they will welcome anyone who lives, works or studies in Northumberland. They are a super friendly group and you don't need any crafting experience. You're welcome to take part in activities provided. Bring along some of your own or just go along for the crack. All right, now you can read all about this on the Hearst What's On Facebook page. And also I'm going to share that onto my show page as well, Outlaw Peter's Coast. So, it is that time, I'm so sorry to say. I'm going to leave you now with Snow Patrol, Spitting Games, Coldplay, Speed of Sound, Miles Smith, Drive Safe, and Mike Oldfield, 5 Miles Out. So until tomorrow, deities permitting, take care, God bless, and bye-bye.

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1: Andy Burnham said his plans for a number 10 North will be the nerve centre of a rewired Britain. In his first major speech, the Makerfield MP vowed to reach out to other parties in a fragmented, disjointed Westminster if he becomes Prime Minister. Mr. Burnham spoke in the People's History Museum in Manchester.
2: We need a new determination to raise living standards of every single person in this land. And we must accept that to do that, to fix the economy and the country, we need to change politics and we need to do it now.
1: More than a million children in England were referred to mental health services in the year up to March last year. The Children's Commissioner called it a crisis with no straightforward answer as to why it's happening. And the King and Queen are preparing for a series of engagements as Royal Week gets underway in Scotland. That's the latest from Radio News Hub. I'm Dave Cronin.
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1: Clouds will increase into the afternoon, particularly in the west. Scattered showers move into Northern Ireland and Western Scotland. Warm in the sunshine with highs of 24 degrees Celsius.

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1: Andy Burnham's promised to give the UK a new direction with the biggest transfer of power out of Whitehall in modern times. In his first major speech since the Makerfield by-election, the prospective Prime Minister promised to end politics as usual and to rescue a country which is stuck in a rut. He spoke to media and supporters gathered in central Manchester.
2: Westminster hasn't been working for people, and it hasn't been working for a very long time. In fact, it is broken. And as a result, the country isn't where it should be. It is stuck in a rut.
1: The government are being told not to put HS2 plans into actions unless they're absolutely sure they can be delivered. Public spending watchdog the National Audit Office say they cannot repeat the failures of the previous scheme. And actress Dame Penelope Keith, beloved star of The Good Life and To the Manor Born, has died aged 86. That's the latest from Radio News Hub. I'm Dave Cronin.
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1: Clouds will increase into the afternoon, particularly in the west. Scattered showers move into Northern Ireland and Western Scotland. Warm in the sunshine with highs of 24 degrees Celsius.

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1: Andy Burnham is to create a number 10 North if he becomes Prime Minister. The frontrunner for the Labour leadership says Westminster is fragmented and disjointed and will move swathes of the government operation to Manchester. In his first major speech, the Makerfield MP says change is long overdue.
2: We need a new determination to raise living standards of every single person in this land. And we must accept that to do that, to fix the economy and the country, we need to change politics and we need to do it now.
1: Five people have been killed following a shooting in northern Germany. Police say two people, one of whom is a suspect, have been arrested at a youth centre in Stade. One in 10 children in England have been referred to mental health services in the past year. That equates to more than a million children, double the number in 2018 to 2019, with anxiety being the main reason. And Manchester City have confirmed Enzo Maresca as their new manager. That's the latest from Radio News Hub. I'm David Hall.
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1: A heavy spell of rain this evening. We'll move into the northwest with brisk winds. It'll be drier elsewhere with clear spells and a fresh night for many, with a low of 13 degrees Celsius.

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0: Hello, everyone. This is your Action News reporter with all the news that is news across the nation on the scene at the supermarket. There seems to have been some disturbance here. Pardon me, sir. Did you see what happened?
1: Yeah, I did. I was standing over here by the tomatoes, and here he come, running through the pole beans, through the fruits and vegetables, naked as a jaybird. And I hollered over to Ethel. I said, "Don't look, Ethel." And it's too late. She'd already been incensed.

0: situation. 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
1: Yeah, they. I was just in here getting my tires checked, and he just appeared out of the track. Just come streaking around the grease right there. Didn't have nothing on but a smile. I looked in there, and Ethel was getting her cold drink. I hollered, "Don't look, Ethel!" And it's too late. She'd already been mooned. Flashed her right there in front of the shop, so.
2: Boogity, boogity.

0: see what happened.
1: Yeah, deep. 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Here he come, right out of the cheap seats. Dribbling. Right down the middle of the court. Didn't have on nothing but his PX. Made a hook shot and got out through the concession stand. I hollered up at Ethel. I said, "Don't look, Ethel!" It was too late. She'd already got a free shot. Grandstand. Right there in front of the home,

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1: Andy Burnham is to expand his office to Manchester if he becomes Prime Minister. The Makerfield MP has given his first major speech as he heads towards winning the Labour leadership race and becoming PM.
2: Westminster hasn't been working for people, and it hasn't been working for a very long time. In fact, it is broken. And as a result, the country isn't where it should be. It is stuck in a rut. And clearly we can't go on like this.
1: Former Conservative MP Craig Williams has pleaded guilty to cheating at gambling by placing bets on the date of the 2024 general election. The 41-year-old was an aide to the then Prime Minister Rishi Sunak before the election was called. One in 10 children in England have been referred to mental health services in the past year. That equates to more than a million children, double the number in 2018, with anxiety being the main reason. And actress Penelope Keith, famed for her role in The Good Life, has died at the age of 86. That's the latest from Radio News Hub. I'm David Hall.
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1: Heavy spell of rain this evening. We'll move into the northwest with brisk winds. It'll be drier elsewhere with clear spells and a fresh night for many, with a low of 13 degrees Celsius.

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1: Andy Burnham is to create a number 10 North if he becomes Prime Minister. The frontrunner for the Labour leadership says Westminster's fragmented and disjointed and will move swathes of the government machine to Manchester. In his first major speech, the Makerfield MP says change is long overdue.
2: We need a new determination to raise living standards of every single person in this land. And we must accept that to do that, to fix the economy and the country, we need to change politics, and we need to do it now.
1: Six people have now been confirmed dead after a shooting at a youth welfare centre in northern Germany. The suspected shooter has been arrested in Stade, just west of Hamburg. The number of children being referred to mental health services in England is on the up. More than a million, double the number in 2018, are seeking help, with anxiety being the main reason. And Manchester City have confirmed Enzo Maresca as their new manager. That's the latest from Radio News Hub. I'm David Hall.
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1: A mainly dry and clear night for most. Heavy spells of rain will move into the northwest with brisk winds. It's still warm though, with a low of 13 degrees Celsius.

0: 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And we are going to start the show with Wyatt Flores with Half the Man.
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lovely release there from White Flores and Half the Man. And we have some Rascal Flatts. Life is a Highway is always start my show, and that's for my grandson Finley. So I just want to say a few hellos, and also to remind everyone that this is a pre-recorded show, so unfortunately I can't take any requests at the moment. So just stay tuned in, and I will be back on my show very shortly. So this is the Simply Country Show, and as I said, we have Rascal Flatts, Life's a Highway starts the show, followed by some Timmy McKeever back to back, and some Willie Nelson, Dream Chaser.

Wasn't I just a kid? Moving to Tennessee with an old guitar and eyes full of stars.

0: Yes, and that was the lovely Willie Nelson there. And we have got some Dylan Gossett with Honeysuckle, Jenny Tolman, Honky Tonk Songs, and some Tennell Towns with Sunshine's Free.
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0: Yes, that was Danielle Towns with Sunshine's Free. And we have some band Lula, some Hometown in Heaven, with Post Malone, Blake Shelton, Pour Me a Drink, and the Red Clay Strays, I Didn't Know You.
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Yes, that was the Red Clay Strays, and I Didn't Know You. And we have some Noah Nine with Goodbye, Owen James, See Me Now, and Casey Musgraves, Loneliest Girl. And I'll be back soon.

0: Yes, and that's Casey Musgraves with Loneliest Girl. And we have a lot of new tracks there from 2026, mainly from May and June. And we have then the next set, which is Kaylee Rose with Red Flags, some Stella Lefty, who's just been in the charts with Boston. And this one is called I Know, I Know. And then we have some Luke Bryan with Country and She Knows It. Music for
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1: Andy Burnham is to expand his office to Manchester if he becomes Prime Minister. The Makerfield MP has given his first major speech as he heads towards winning the Labour leadership race and becoming PM.
2: Westminster hasn't been working for people, and it hasn't been working for a very long time. In fact, it is broken. And as a result, the country isn't where it should be. It is stuck in a rut. And clearly we can't go on like this.
1: Resident doctors in England are to bring an end to 3 years of industrial action. They've accepted an offer from the Department of Health on pay and working conditions. 1 in 10 children in England have been referred to mental health services in the past year. That equates to more than 1 million children, double the number in 2018. And sitcom legend Dame Penelope Keith, famed for her roles as Margot Ledbetter in The Good Life and Audrey Forbes Hamilton in To the Manor Born, has died at the age of 86. That's the latest from Radio News Hub. I'm David Hall.
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1: A mainly dry and clear night for most. Heavy spells of rain will move into the northwest with brisk winds. It's still warm though, with a low of 13 degrees Celsius.

So we have some Leaving Austin, Nothing But You, and Noah Nine, A Man Can Cry, followed by some Cole Swindle with Girl Dad.

0: What is it? How do you see?
1: Phoebe, we're having a girl! We're having a girl! Oh! No way! Cole, make sure this is right. Make sure this is right. No way! I'm freaking out. I'm literally shaking.
2: I guess it's a girl, Cole.

0: And that was Cole Swindle with Girl Dad. Do you think she was a bit excited at the beginning of that one? Okay, we have some Cara Holt with Cara Holt, I Did It Tired, not Tried. I think I need to go to sleep. Kenny Whitmore with Whitmire with Fool in a King Size Bed. You can tell this is live tonight, can't you? And we've got some Carol Stevens, My Dream Lover.
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Yes, and that was Carol Stevens with My Dream Lover, and that's her newest release. And Carol is actually a local girl from Cramlington in Northumberland. So we have her coming into the studio very shortly, and we'll be able to have chats with Carol when she comes in. So we have got some more tunes coming up. We've got some Midland Up in Texas, some Max McKnown, Firstborn Daughter, and some Cara Holt with I Did It Tired.

0: and that was Tori Dark with My Boots Made Me Do It. And we have got some Shania Twain with her new one, Dirty Rosie. And then we have Hey There Son with Charles Wesley Godwin with White Flores. And Chris Jansen with Me and a Beer.
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0: Yep, and that was Chris Jansen with Me in a Beer Can. And I could really do with a nice cold one right now. And we have got some Keith Urban with Steal Away, some Zac Brown Band with Toes. We've got Jordan Davis and some Megan Patrick just to finish the show. And don't forget to stay tuned in for G-Man and the Renegade Rock Show. 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
0: Our next request comes from Burb Mac, and this week he has asked for The Damn Truth in a track called The Willow.

0: with the title track of their album The Willow. That was The Damn Truth, and that was requested by Bert Mack.
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0: For Ed Morgan in High Wycombe in Buckinghamshire, it's Eric Clapton. Lay down, Sally.

0: Old Slow Hand himself, Eric Clapton, with Lay Down Sally, and that was requested by Ed Morgan in High Wycombe.
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0: Overseas now to Iowa in the USA and to Patty Castle Wilson. And this week she's asked for Lynyrd Skynyrd, Tuesday's Gone. And I've chosen a live version featuring Jelly Roll.

0: Recorded live in 2025, that was Lynyrd Skynyrd and Jelly Roll with Tuesday's Gone. And that was requested by Patty Castle Wilson in Iowa in USA.
1: Listener's request.
0: To London and to the Battersea Balcony Brigade, good evening, folks. This week, their request is Thin Lizzy and Cold Sweat.

0: taken from one of my favourite albums, Thunder and Lightning, released even in 1983. That was Thin Lizzy and Cold Sweat. That was for the Battersea Balcony Brigade in London, SW11.
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0: Hey, this is Jamie St. James from the mighty Black and Blue. You know what? Everything's starting to shiver. Everything's starting to quake. The reason why is you're listening to the G-Men on Coast Radio 106.6 FM. 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

0: From 1974, Bad Company with Bad Company. And that just goes to show the allure of good music, as neither of the ladies were born until 10 years after that track was released. 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
0: To Stirling in Scotland for the first of two requests. For Kelly Richardson, it's Alice Cooper, School's Out.

0: Alice Cooper from 1972 with School's Out, and that was for Kelly Richardson in Stirling in Scotland.
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0: 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Staying in Stirling, we have a request from Michelle Edwards. It's the Blue Oyster Cult with Heavy Metal, the Black and Silver.

0: Blue Oyster Cult, heavy metal, the black and silver. That was for Michelle Edwards and Stirling in Scotland.
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0: And we've reached the penultimate request of this week's show, and it comes from Steph Macon in Scarborough in North Yorkshire. The Electric Light Orchestra, Wild West Hero.

0: In North Yorkshire, that was the Electric Light Orchestra and Wild West Hero.
1: Listener's request.
0: We've reached the final request of this week's edition of the Renegade Rock Show, and it comes from Kevin Harlow in Swansea in Wales. Ozzy Osbourne, Bark at the Moon.

0: Ah, yes, the great and sadly late Mr. Ozzy Osbourne with Bark at the Moon. That was for Kevin Harlow in Swansea, and that was indeed the final request of this week's show.
1: 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Have a good day.
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14: 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The Who.

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It's time for this week's choice of tracks from the current crop of new and recently released albums, EPs, and standalone singles. This week we have for you King Zebra with A Love I've Never Known, Sarajevo with Sweet Serenade, and White Skies with Money to Burn.

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1: And those were the tracks we chose for you from the current crop of new and recently released albums, EPs and standalone singles. We had King Zebra with A Love I've Never Known, Sarajevo with Sweet Serenade, and White Skies with Money to Burn. And White Skies will be at the Beyond Vinyl store at the John Marley Centre in the west of Newcastle as part of Record Day on Friday, I believe. Doors open at 6, gig starts at 7. There's information on the Facebook page. Well worth going to see that lot.
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7: Coast

Yes, it's time for this week's obscure and lesser known bands and artists. Every week we trawl the overseas stations and overseas rock shows just to see if we can find something different for you. And this week, it's no exception. Three bands from Austria. Into the Tempest with Black Is All, Badhoven with I Will Be There, and Road Wolf with Midnight Lightning. It would be nice to know what you think of these folks.

0: And lesser-known bands and artists of the week. Three from Austria. We had Into the Tempest with Black Is All, Badhoven with I Will Be There, and that last one was Road Wolf, Midnight Lightning. Please let us know what you think of those folks.
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0: All right, coming next, we have Steve Vai, Joe Satriani, Gary Moore, and Walter Trout.

0: Walter Trout and Prisoner of a Dream. And before that, we had Steve Vai with Bad Horsey, Joe Satriani Surfing with the Alien, and Gary Moore, Empty Rooms.
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Rory Gallagher from 1973 with Tattooed Lady. Before that, Jimi Hendrix, Little Wing, Jeff Beck, Hi-Ho Silver Lining, and Jeff Healey with I Think I Love You Too Much. Time for us to bid you farewell as the live part of the show is finishing, but please stay tuned for the non-stop rock jukebox between 11 and midnight. Thank you for your company. As ever, it's been greatly appreciated, and we hope you've enjoyed the show. Until next time, please take care of yourselves. Try and be good to one another. May you and yours find love, light and peace. Taking you up to 11, it's AC/DC. And before that, Y&T. 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
1: Andy Burnham has pledged to move swathes of the government machine to Manchester if he's elected as Prime Minister. The Makerfield MP has set out his vision for power, saying Westminster is broken and a number 10 north will be the nerve centre of a rewired Britain. The Conservatives say devolving power is passing the problem onto someone else, but the Lib Dems' Daisy Cooper has broadly welcomed the plans.
2: It's music to my ears that Andy Burnham has finally embraced that Liberal cause of devolution, so I really hope that Andy Burnham engages with the many MPs who want to see more powers in their local communities.
1: Resident doctors in England are to bring an end to 3 years of industrial action. They've accepted an offer from the Department of Health on pay and working conditions. UN officials are expecting the death toll in the Venezuela earthquakes to be up to 10,000. Rescue teams are still battling to find survivors. And Brazil have beaten Japan 2-1 to reach the last 16 of the World Cup. That's the latest from Radio News Hub. I'm David Hall.
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